Peace, peace, peace. Thank you. Y'all better sing. I like to do this song by my favorite singer, Chaka Khan. I was gonna do it at the Soul Train Award, but I was scared. Yeah.

0: 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When you fight, don't fight fair, cause you'll never win.
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Run it up and run it up and run it up again. On the type of nigga, put my pen up in a skank. 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Read a bag of books, but I still got no sense. 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Tell you got real love, no man is whole. Old school knowledge like I got it off a scroll. 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

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Still will count this paper up till we got paper cuts.

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And probably out in London at the Royal watching practices for Pa de Duz. I'm still high as fuck. And diving in the pious, starting riots. Let the fire snuff lungs, mellow clouds.

is, cause sharing is caring, and apparently I could spare the wits. 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Brag about a bitch, but you get none. 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

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I said, I just ran out, but we're on our way to BP to buy some more." 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

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I see the way you look at me like I'm some sort of charity. Only reason I come here is so I can get some clarity. 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